true. I know the truth hurts, so I lied to you. So preacher, speak your words. I know the truth hurts, so I lied to you. Yes, I lied to you. I love the blues.

take it to the flow now, ooh. Hoops, Spurs, boots. To the flow now, ooh. Ooh.